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4: weather. Patchy fog will clear by mid-morning, leaving partly sunny skies with a high near 82. Winds will be calm, shifting to north-northeast around 5 miles per hour. Tonight, expect partly cloudy conditions with a low around 63. Friday will be sunny with a high near 84, followed by mostly clear skies and a low near 64. It's currently 78 degrees in Effingham. It currently feels like 80 degrees.
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0: Again, #250 Mike Rowe. And yes, I told you so.
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And it always seems you got something on your mind other than me. 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
4: weather. Thursday will see patchy fog early, then partly sunny skies with a high near 82. Winds shift to north-northeast around 5 miles per hour. Overnight, partly cloudy with a low near 63. Friday turns sunny with a high near 84, and Friday night stays mostly clear with a low near 64. It's currently 76 degrees in Effingham. It currently feels like 78 degrees.
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5: weather. Patchy fog will clear before mid-morning, leaving partly sunny skies with a high near 82. Tonight, expect partly cloudy conditions and a low around 63. Friday will be sunny with a high near 84, followed by mostly clear skies and a low near 64. It's currently 75 degrees in Effingham. It currently feels like 77 degrees.
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2: 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Remember the simple phrase, pull to the right for sirens and lights.
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4: Central Illinois weather.
5: Patchy fog will lift by mid-morning, leaving partly sunny skies with a high near 82. Tonight, partly cloudy with a low around 63. Friday turns sunny with a high near 84, and mostly clear skies overnight with a low near 64. It's currently 74 degrees in Effingham. It currently feels like 76 degrees.
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4: Central Illinois weather.
5: Thursday brings patchy fog early, then partly sunny skies with a high near 82. Winds turn north-northeast around 5 miles per hour. Thursday night stays partly cloudy with a low near 63. Friday turns sunny with a high near 84, followed by mostly clear skies and a low near 64. It's currently 74 degrees in Effingham. It currently feels like 75 degrees.
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2: This is Deputy Chief Tom Webb of the Effingham Police Department. 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
5: Patchy fog will lift by mid-morning, leaving partly sunny skies and a high near 82. Winds will be calm, turning northeast at 5 miles per hour. Tonight, partly cloudy with a low around 63. Friday brings sunny skies and a high near 84, with light winds. Friday night, mostly clear, low around 64. It's currently 74 degrees in Effingham. It currently feels like 75 degrees.
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5: Patchy fog is expected Thursday morning, but skies will clear to mostly sunny by afternoon, with a high near 82 and light north-north-northeast winds. Thursday night will be mostly clear with a low around 63. Friday turns sunny with a high near 84. And Friday night stays mostly clear with a low around 64. It's currently 73 degrees in Effingham. It currently feels like 75 degrees.
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1: I'm not one to say I told you so, but I switched to Pure Talk over a year ago, and ever since, I've been telling people there's no better wireless company out there. 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
4: Central Illinois weather.
5: Thursday brings a slight chance of showers and thunderstorms after 1 p.m., with patchy fog clearing by mid-morning. Otherwise, mostly sunny, with a high near 82. Friday turns sunny, with a high near 84. A 40% chance of showers arrives after 1 a.m. Friday night, with a low around 65. It's currently 73 degrees in Effingham. It currently feels like 74 degrees.
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4: Central Illinois weather.
5: Thursday starts with patchy fog, then mostly sunny skies, and a slight chance of showers or thunderstorms after 1. The high will be near 82 with light northeast winds. Thursday night stays mostly clear with a low around 63. Friday is sunny with a high near 84 and a chance of showers late Friday night. The low will be near 65. It's currently 69 degrees in Effingham. It currently feels like 70 degrees.
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5: Central Illinois weather.
6: Thursday starts with patchy fog before 9, then mostly sunny skies with a high near 82. A slight chance of showers and thunderstorms arrives after 1 in the afternoon. Thursday night stays mostly clear with a low around 63. Friday turns sunny and warmer, reaching 84, but showers are possible after 1 in the morning, with a low near 65. It's currently 69 degrees in Effingham. It currently feels like 70 degrees.
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6: Patchy fog will lift this morning, leading to mostly sunny skies with a high near 82. There is a slight chance of afternoon showers. Tonight stays clear with a low around 63. Friday turns sunny and warm near 84. But a 40% chance of showers arrives late Friday night. It's currently 68 degrees in Effingham. It currently feels like 69 degrees.
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5: 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FEM Hearts Football, where every game is a heartbeat closer to victory. 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
11: Today will be mostly sunny with patchy fog early and a 20% chance of afternoon showers. Highs near 82. Tonight, mostly clear with lows around 63. Friday will be sunny with highs near 84. Friday night, a 40% chance of showers after 1 in the morning with lows near 65. It's currently 67 degrees in Effingham. It currently feels like 68 degrees.
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3: This is Deputy Chief Tom Webb of the F&M Police Department. When an emergency vehicle is approaching from behind, do you know what to do? Don't be alarmed or panic. Just pull as far to the right side of the road as possible and stop. Never stop in the middle of the road, pull into the center lane, or into oncoming traffic. Never try to outrun or fail to yield to an emergency vehicle. You could be involved in an accident or the cause of one. Remember the simple phrase, pull to the right for sirens and lights.
4: Reporting for Effingham Radio News, I'm Derek Warren. Stellantis is recalling over 848,000 vehicles across all four of its brands. The recall is to fix an issue with the rearview camera, where the radio software blocks the footage from showing up on the media screen. Model year 2026 and 27 Chrysler Pacifica, Pacifica plug-in hybrid, and Voyager minivans and 2026 and 27 Dodge Chargers are being recalled. Model year 2026 Dodge Ram 1500 and 2500 pickups, ProMaster and ProMaster EV vans, and Jeep Cherokee, Compass, Gladiator, Grand Cherokee, Grand Cherokee L, Grand Wagoneer, Grand Wagoneer L, and Wranglers are also being recalled for the same issue. For more local news, check out our website, effinghamradio.com, and look under our local news section. 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You can find upcoming events from around the area on our community calendar page. 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

0: 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We have a doctor's note, so, you know, it's cool.
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10: Today starts with patchy fog, then turns mostly sunny with a high near 82. There's a 20% chance of showers and thunderstorms after 1 p.m. tonight, mostly clear with a low around 63. Friday will be sunny with a high near 84. But a 40% chance of showers arrives after 1 a.m. Saturday. It's currently 67 degrees in Effingham. It currently feels like 68 degrees.
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4: 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Sheriff Coons stopped by the studio to discuss back-to-school safety as the new school year starts. Effingham Unit 40 has emphasized crossing guard safety, as problems with speeding and cell phone use have continued. Sheriff Coons reminded to always be cautious and expect the unexpected as kids return to school.
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6: 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It's the same with crosswalks. 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
8: 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One more time, a thank you to our sponsors, because without them, it would be impossible. Roy Schmidt Honda, Josh Ross with Everhart and Everhart Abstracts, Sarah Bush Lincoln, Toledo Democrat, Neil Tire Toledo, Evapco Midwest, Country Financial, Lauren Holsapple Clapp and Curtis Walker, and First Neighbor Bank Toledo. 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
3: This is Deputy Chief Tom Webb of the Effingham Police Department. 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
6: Today brings mostly sunny skies with patchy fog early and a slight chance of afternoon showers or thunderstorms. Highs near 82 with a calm wind turning northeast. Tonight stays mostly clear with a low around 63. Friday is sunny with a high near 84. But a chance of showers arrives after 1 in the morning, with lows near 65. It's currently 68 degrees in Effingham. It currently feels like 69 degrees.

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1: 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Well, a few months ago, a massive

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4: Central Illinois weather.
5: Patchy fog will clear before mid-morning, leaving mostly sunny skies with a high near 82. Winds will be light, shifting to northeast around 6 miles per hour, with a 20% chance of afternoon showers or thunderstorms. Tonight, mostly clear with a low near 63. Friday will be sunny with a high near 84, though a 40% chance of showers develops after 1 a.m., with a low near 65. It's currently 69 degrees in Effingham. It currently feels like 70 degrees.
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3: This is Deputy Chief Tom Webb of the Effingham Police Department. 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
5: Central Illinois weather.
6: A slight chance of showers and thunderstorms arrives after 1 this afternoon, but skies stay mostly sunny with a high near 82. Winds from the north-northeast at 3 to 6 miles per hour. Tonight, mostly clear with a low around 63. Friday brings full sunshine and a high near 84. Showers return Friday night after 1, with a low near 65. It's currently 73 degrees in Effingham. It currently feels like 74 degrees.
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5: Today, expect mostly sunny skies with a slight chance of showers and thunderstorms after 1 o'clock. The high will be near 82 with a north-northeast wind around 6 miles per hour. Tonight, mostly clear with a low around 63. Friday, sunny with a high near 84. Friday night, a 40% chance of showers after 1 in the morning, with a low around 65. It's currently 76 degrees in Effingham. It currently feels like 78 degrees.
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12: 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Roy Schmidt Honda, Josh Ross with Everhart and Everhart Abstracts, Sarah Bush Lincoln, Toledo Democrat, Neil Tire Toledo, Evapco Midwest, Country Financial, Lauren Holsapple Clapp and Curtis Walker, and First Neighbor Bank Toledo. 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
6: Today, expect mostly sunny skies with a slight chance of showers and thunderstorms after 1 o'clock. The high will be near 82 with a north-northeast wind around 6 miles per hour. Tonight, mostly clear with a low around 63. Friday, sunny with a high near 84. Friday night, a 40% chance of showers after 1 in the morning, with a low around 65. It's currently 76 degrees in Effingham. It currently feels like 78 degrees.
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Lifeless to those, the definition for what life is. 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You should like it. 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

essence, the basics. 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That's a fallacy, I'm in them. Every sprouting tree, every child of peace, every cloud and sea. 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That's

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5: Patchy fog will develop late tonight, otherwise mostly clear with a low near 61. Friday brings morning fog followed by sunny skies with a high near 82. A slight chance of showers or thunderstorms late Friday night. Saturday remains sunny, with highs near 82, and northwest winds up to 17 miles per hour. It's currently 81 degrees in Effingham. It currently feels like 85 degrees.
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Hawaiian noises. He's banging on the bongos like a chimpanzee. Oh, that ain't working.

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4: Central Illinois weather.
5: Patchy fog will develop after 4 a.m., otherwise mostly clear with a low near 61 and light northeast wind. Friday brings patchy morning fog, then sunny skies with a high near 82, showers and thunderstorms possible late Friday night. Saturday, mostly sunny, high near 82, with northwest winds up to 17 miles per hour. It's currently 81 degrees in Effingham. It currently feels like 85 degrees.
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5: Patchy fog develops after 3 a.m. with mostly clear skies and a low near 61. Friday brings morning fog, then sunny skies and a high near 82. Showers and thunderstorms are possible late Friday night. Saturday stays mostly sunny, with a high near 82 and northwest winds up to 17 miles per hour. It's currently 82 degrees in Effingham. It currently feels like 87 degrees.
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6: Patchy fog develops after 3 a.m. with mostly clear skies and a low near 61. Friday brings morning fog, then sunny skies and a high near 82. Showers and thunderstorms are possible late Friday night. Saturday stays mostly sunny, with a high near 82 and northwest winds up to 17 miles per hour. It's currently 82 degrees in Effingham. It currently feels like 87 degrees.
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0: isn't it weird how much this next bunch of songs in a row on Jack FM sounds like commercials?
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10: 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Roy Schmidt Honda, Josh Ross with Everhart and Everhart Abstracts, Sarah Bush Lincoln, Toledo Democrat, Neil Tyre Toledo, Evapco Midwest, Country Financial, Lauren Holsapple Clapp and Curtis Walker, and First Neighbor Bank Toledo. 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
5: Patchy fog develops after 3 a.m. with mostly clear skies and a low near 61. Friday brings morning fog, then sunny skies and a high near 82. Showers and thunderstorms are possible late Friday night. Saturday stays mostly sunny, with a high near 82 and northwest winds up to 17 miles per hour. It's currently 82 degrees in Effingham. It currently feels like 87 degrees.
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6: Patchy fog develops after 3 a.m. with mostly clear skies and a low near 61. Friday brings morning fog, then sunny skies and a high near 82. Showers and thunderstorms are possible late Friday night. Saturday stays mostly sunny, with a high near 82 and northwest winds up to 17 miles per hour. It's currently 82 degrees in Effingham. It currently feels like 87 degrees.
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